0: Classic chances in my hood like Nevada. Searched out outside, white interior lasagna. 100,000s I just cashed out on the...
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5: I'm Esther Dillard with BIN News Now. Miami-Dade Mayor Daniela Levine Cava stood with lawmakers, healthcare leaders, and business owners to speak out against the end of temporary protected status for Haitian nationals. The deadline is Friday, and Cava says it will seriously impact Miami.
6: We cannot strengthen our economy by pushing lawful workers out.
5: Miami-Dade is home to the largest concentration of Haitians in the country. Meantime, Tropical Storm Bertha's center has made landfall in Louisiana. A tropical storm warning is in effect from the Florida-Alabama border to Morgan City and New Orleans. And Republican Senator John Cornyn of Texas told Politico Tuesday he won't vote to advance two of Trump's ambassador nominees unless the administration releases funds set aside for an HIV and AIDS program credited with saving millions of lives in poor countries, including some on the continent of Africa. Get BIN News Now on demand 24/7 on the iHeartRadio app.
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party on my arm, it's a Richard. Well, gone. 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She asked how I am, I said calm. 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
1: Hey, it's your girl Tracy, and we're celebrating 92 years with the Minnesota Spokesman Recorder newspaper on the Legacy Yacht Cruise. 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
5: I'm Esther Dillard with BIN News Now. Miami-Dade Mayor Daniela Levine Cava stood with lawmakers, healthcare leaders, and business owners to speak out against the end of temporary protected status for Haitian nationals. The deadline is Friday, and Cava says it will seriously impact Miami.
6: We cannot strengthen our economy by pushing lawful workers out.
5: Miami-Dade is home to the largest concentration of Haitians in the country. Meantime, Tropical Storm Bertha's center has made landfall in Louisiana. A tropical storm warning is in effect from the Florida-Alabama border to Morgan City and New Orleans. And Republican Senator John Cornyn of Texas told Politico Tuesday he won't vote to advance two of Trump's ambassador nominees unless the administration releases funds set aside for an HIV and AIDS program credited with saving millions of lives in poor countries, including some on the continent of Africa. Get BIN News Now on demand 24/7 on the iHeartRadio app.
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1: 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There will be a health and wellness block, kids zone, vendor marketplace, and more. Bullwhip Custom Car Club, 1 year anniversary celebration. The theme is the 70s. It takes place August 1st, 3 to 9 p.m. There will be a car show, music, and more. It takes place at Dos Hermanas Parking Lot, 1408 85th Avenue in Brooklyn Park. On Fire Ministries presents Breaking Bread, a community picnic event. There will be food, backpack giveaways, games, music and entertainment, and more. It takes place Saturday, August 8th, 1 to 4 p.m. at 1950 Douglas Drive in Golden Valley. 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For more information, 612-377-0594. I'm Kimio Haley, and may the Lord God bless you real good.
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6: Esther Dillard with BIN News Now. Miami-Dade Mayor Daniela Levine Cava stood with lawmakers, healthcare leaders, and business owners to speak out against the end of temporary protected status for Haitian nationals. The deadline is Friday, and Cava says it will seriously impact Miami.
7: We cannot strengthen our economy by pushing lawful workers out.
6: Miami-Dade is home to the largest concentration of Haitians in the country. Republican Texas Senator John Cornyn told Politico Tuesday he won't vote to advance two of Trump's ambassador nominees unless the administration releases funds set aside for an HIV and AIDS program credited with saving millions of lives in poor countries, including some on the continent of Africa. And the WNBA All-Star Game is coming to Chicago this weekend. Black Mayor Brandon Johnson announced that he was giving away 500 free tickets at Will Trust Arena. Get BIN News Now on demand 24/7 on the iHeartRadio app.
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0: 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It's your cup. Drink it. So whatever the hell was in my cup, the only reaction I did was got more popular, more successful, did a lot more things that I've ever done. I probably should pick that cup back up.
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1: 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Bullwhip Custom Car Club, 1-year anniversary celebration. The theme is the 70s. It takes place August 1st, 3 to 9 p.m. There will be a car show, music, and more. It takes place at Dos Hermanas Parking Lot, 1408 85th Avenue in Brooklyn Park. On Fire Ministries presents Breaking Bread, a community picnic event. 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For more information, 612-377-0594. I'm Kimio Haley, and may the Lord God bless you real good.
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Street cred good, always, oh. 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

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He Mr. Get It Done. I'm Mrs. One of One. Fall in love every time we link. He got me sprung.com. Mind these girls can't keep it peace. I ain't stressing on you, you ain't stressing on me. Boy, I don't wanna push you on a leash. 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I ain't in your business and you ain't in mine. Yeah, we both outside. That's my time.

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1: It's time for the community's choice to let you know about some of the upcoming events in the community. I'm Kimio Haley. 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Bullwhip Custom Car Club, 1 year anniversary celebration. The theme is the 70s. It takes place August 1st, 3 to 9 p.m. There will be a car show, music, and more. It takes place at Dos Hermanas Parking Lot, 1408 85th Avenue in Brooklyn Park. On Fire Ministries presents Breaking Bread, a community picnic event. There will be food, backpack giveaways, games, music and entertainment, and more. 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I'm Kimio Haley, and may the Lord God bless you real good.
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popping out, get your hit quick fast. 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

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Freddie and Chantel Sings, more music after this. Good morning.

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4: 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And it's back!

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0: celebrating 50 years of Camo J, Freddie and Chantel. Good morning. Sunshine and a few afternoon clouds today with a high of 81 as temperatures start to warm up just a bit. Yet again, it has been a beautiful, pleasant couple of days, but we'll be back into those 90 degree temperatures by the weekend, 92 on Saturday and 94 on Sunday. By Monday, next Monday, you'll see temperatures reach a high of 95 and temperatures will remain in those low 90s to upper 80s for the rest of the week throughout the next week. So enjoy these mild temperatures as we will start to heat up yet again. Right now, it's about 55 at the KMOJ studios here on Broadway. 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
2: 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Miami. That's all my scammers and my kid money.

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4: Celebrating 50 years of Camo J, this is The Buzz. Disney Plus is launching a documentary about Julie Andrews. The project will offer an intimate and revealing look at Andrews' extraordinary career from early days in British vaudeville to her meteoric rise as a global superstar. The documentary about the Mary Poppins star will include rare, never-before-seen archival footage and candid new interviews. An official title and 2027 release date will be announced at a later date. And Taco Bell is trying to offer you a deal. Are you going to eat Taco Bell? Are you eating Taco Bell? It's selling lettuce-free enchiladas for $1 as it deals with slumping sales after it was linked to that nasty intestinal illness. On its social media accounts, the fast food giant says the deal is for those who've been riding with us. And just to show you how much we appreciate you, you can get these enchiladas for $1. Taco Bell has taken a significant hit, of course, after officials linked that nasty intestinal illness outbreak to lettuce served at the food chain. Placer AI says foot traffic to the U.S. locations is down nearly 19%, as if they didn't expect that to be the case. And Amazon purchase history is being presented as evidence in the murder case against singer David. Los Angeles County prosecutors say the singer, whose real name is David Burke, bought 3 chainsaws, a shovel, a body bag, and an incinerator at about the time 14-year-old Celeste Rivas Hernandez disappeared in the spring of 2024. Photos of the items were shown in court. A detective says some of the items were delivered to Burke's home by Amazon, DoorDash, and Postmates. An L.A. County Sheriff's deputy also testified about a welfare check that he conducted at a home where Burke was staying, looking for Rivas Hernandez, who was not there. Body camera footage shows Burke telling the deputy the girl told him she was 18, when before he learned she was actually 13 years old. The prosecution says at the time of the recording, Burke was already involved in an intimate relationship with the teen. The whole thing is sad. So much evidence against him. I just hope this thing goes to trial and he pays for that crime, because, I mean, it's just too much evidence. And if you're a fan, Latto is joining Doja Cat on tour. The Grammy-nominated artist announced she's opening for the Tour Ma Vie performances with 31 dates planned. The tour starts October 1st in Detroit. It ends December 1st in New York City. The news comes after the duo dropped the official music video for their recent collaboration, OK. Tickets are available to purchase on Ticketmaster if you're a fan. That's The Buzz. More music after this.
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7: 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The theme is the 70s. It takes place August 1st, 3 to 9 p.m. There will be a car show, music, and more. It takes place at Dos Hermanas Parking Lot, 1408 85th Avenue in Brooklyn Park. On Fire Ministries presents Breaking Bread, a community picnic event. 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I'm Kimio Haley, and may the Lord God bless you real good.
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6: Brie Wood with BIN News Now. A preliminary hearing continues in Los Angeles for singer David. Criminal defense attorney Manny Medrano says it's unusual for a preliminary hearing to take place so soon after an arrest.
8: This is really the speed of light to get a case like this of a high-profile nature to the preliminary hearing stage.
6: Prosecutors are presenting evidence in the death of 14-year-old Celeste Rivas Hernandez. Tyler Perry Studios is expanding its production capabilities with a major new virtual production stage in Atlanta. Perry says the cutting-edge technology will help keep film and television projects and jobs in Georgia by reducing travel and set building costs. And rapper Latto is joining Doja Cat on the road this fall as the opening act for the Tour Ma Vie Tour. The 31-city trek kicks off October 1st in Detroit and wraps December 1st in New York, following the release of the duo's new collaboration. Get BIN News Now, on demand, 24/7, on the iHeartRadio app.
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Murphy, Freddie Bell, and Walter Q. Bear Banks Jr. We are the People Station.

celebrating 50 years of Camo J. Thanks so much for joining us, Freddie and Chantel. Good morning. CamoJFM.com. Of course, you can go there, download the app if you haven't done so already. Also, you can see local national news there. Check out Camo J HD2 The Ice and also get your Camo J gear. We appreciate you. And also, you can support the Camo J's Forever Home. 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Take us with you. Today's color of the day is gold light. So try gold light today. And shout out to West St. Paul. Thank you guys in West St. Paul for waking up with the morning team. Today is going to reach a high of about 81 today. It's not going to be not too humid. And yesterday was very pleasant. The day before, even more pleasant. It was perfect. Sunshine, though, today and then a few afternoon clouds tomorrow, kicking off the weekend with a high of 81. By the weekend, 92 on Saturday and 94 on Sunday as we get back into those heated temps. Right now, though, it's about 56 at the Camo J Studios. We're here on Broadway. Here is the latest. The House of Representatives has passed an over $1 trillion annual defense policy bill. And the U.S. has reached a nuclear agreement with Saudi Arabia. And Tropical Storm Bertha is on its way to Texas. Check on your people. And a deadly police shooting is drawing protests in Wisconsin. That's the latest. Freddie and Chantel, back to the music.

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4: Hey, it's your girl Tracy, and we're celebrating 92 years with the Minnesota Spokesman Recorder newspaper on the Legacy Yacht Cruise. 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
1: Murder on the beat, so it's not nice. Booty so big, word, Lord.

only been celebrating KMOJ for 50 years. Let's check on weather for the Twin Cities. It's going to warm up just a bit today. We're going to see a high of about 81 as after the beautiful, pleasant 70-degree weather yesterday and the day before. We're going to start to heat up yet again. Tonight, 65 as it cools down a bit. Sunshine and a few afternoon clouds today, though. Partly cloudy tomorrow, kicking off your weekend. A high of 80. By Saturday and Sunday, you'll see 90s again. 92 on Saturday, partly cloudy, and 94 on Sunday. What with some clouds in the morning and sunshine later in the day. No real rain in the forecast as of right now, which is a good thing. You'll see a lot of sun and clouds and heated temps. Back to the music we go. Good morning, Freddie Bell and Chantel Sings.

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0: Celebrating 50 years, let's see what's going on locally. Federal prosecutors are dropping assault charges against a Twin Cities school worker. And Minneapolis is facing a labor complaint after firing a public works driver. Republican candidate for Governor Mike Lindell is blaming Minnesota officials after registering to vote in the state on Monday. The Republican candidate for governor says he expected the driver's license process to register him automatically. State officials say automatic registration requires proof of citizenship or existing citizenship records. The Secretary of State's office says its voter registration records were accurate. Records show Lindell registered on Monday after the Minnesota Star Tribune reported he was not registered. And prosecutors are alleging Minneapolis former communications chief stole his co-workers' debit card. Adam Fetcher is accused of using it at a tobacco shop on June 11th and spending nearly $500. Police say surveillance video showed Fetcher using the card at the store. Fetcher was fired from his city job about 3 weeks before charges were filed. He's now facing felony charge, fraud charges, and is scheduled to appear in court on August 11th. That's what's happening locally. Back to the music.
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6: I'm Bree Wood with BIN News Now. A preliminary hearing continues in Los Angeles for singer David. Criminal defense attorney Manny Medrano says it's unusual for a preliminary hearing to take place so soon after an arrest.
7: This is really the speed of light to get a case like this of a high-profile nature to the preliminary hearing stage.
6: Prosecutors are presenting evidence in the death of 14-year-old Celeste Rivas Hernandez. Tyler Perry Studios is expanding its production capabilities with a major new virtual production stage in Atlanta. Perry says the cutting-edge technology will help keep film and television projects and jobs in Georgia by reducing travel and set-building costs. And rapper Latto is joining Doja Cat on the road this fall as the opening act for the Tour Ma Vie Tour. The 31-city trek kicks off October 1st in Detroit and wraps December 1st in New York, following the release of the duo's new collaboration. Get BIN News Now, on demand, 24/7, on the iHeartRadio app.
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1: 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La-dee-da-da. 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
1: Freddie Bell and Chantel Sing celebrating 50 years. That's the Wake Up Workout. It happens every single morning at 8 a.m. You don't want to miss it. This is entertainment news. If you're a Latto fan, you're a Doja Cat fan, they're going to be on tour together with 31 dates planned. The tour starts October 1st in Detroit. It ends on December 1st in New York City. The news comes after the duo dropped the official music video for their recent collaboration called OK. Tickets are available to purchase on Ticketmaster. And Universal Pictures is giving the Snoop Dogg biopic Snoop a release date. The new biopic called Snoop. Outer Banks star Jonathan Davis will play the role of Snoop Dogg. The plot details have not been confirmed, so it's unclear where the movie's going to take place. It's a very wide-ranging story. We don't know what chapter they're going to focus on in his life, in his career, but Snoop releases on August 6, 2026, and I will be watching. Travis Scott is getting candid about his being on set for his first major motion picture. In an interview with Variety, the rapper said he was nervous on the first day of filming Christopher Nolan's The Odyssey. He explained that being on set was a new atmosphere for him, adding they're all actors, so everyone's in their zone. They're locked in. This isn't Scott's first time in front of the camera, though, as he's acted in several indie films over the past couple of years. Nolan's film The Odyssey was released in theaters July 17th. I have yet to watch, but it's a big deal. Everybody's talking about it. I might have to take a peek. And Pooh Shiesty is staying behind bars until his trial after a judge denied his final attempt to be released from jail. During a hearing on Tuesday, Judge David Godbee declined to reverse a previous decision that denied the rapper bond. Pooh Shiesty's attorney, Kent Schaefer, said they're disappointed by the decision, but they're not surprised. The artist and eight co-defendants are being charged with kidnapping and conspiracy to commit kidnapping after they allegedly held Gucci Mane and his team at gunpoint at a studio earlier this year. Pooh Shiesty's trial is scheduled for February 22nd, so he'll have to sit for quite a while. That's entertainment news. We'll get back into the music after this.
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1: This community announcement is made possible by the Avant-Garde, presenting the 5th annual On the One Music Festival on Saturday, August 8th from 3 until 9 p.m. at Bloomington Central Station Park. This free all-ages event features Grammy-nominated R&B artist Carl Thomas, along with L.A. Buckner and Big Homie, Be Different, B.Dot Croc, Bakari, Jadiah Steele, the Normandale Jazz Alumni, and Generation Now DJs. 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

0: Sox were finally cooled off after winning game one of their doubleheader with Baltimore, extending their win streak to a franchise record tying 15. The Bo Sox finally lost, beaten by the Orioles 5-1 in the nightcap. Red Sox manager Chad Tracy.
1: We just won 15 games in a row, and I think all of us knew that that's going to end at some point. It just happened to end tonight.
0: It's the Red Sox' first loss since July 1st. NFL news, rookies for five teams, the Browns, Raiders, Chargers, Giants, and Titans, report for training camp today as the return of football continues. In Tampa, Buccaneer veterans arrive for camp next week. Reports out that the Bucs are talking extension with quarterback Baker Mayfield. The veteran is in the final year of his contract and says he'll cut off talks if the deal isn't done before camp. And another day without a decision from LeBron James as to where he'll play basketball next season. The NBA is holding up their schedule release, waiting for LeBron's announcement. I'm Matt McCoy.
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0: Hip-hop, R&B, and throwbacks. 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
1: Yeah. It's been a long time. Oh.
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0: If you missed Freddie Bell and Chantel Sings in the Morning, you missed a lot.
1: Law and Order is set to be renewed for a 26th season. It's run for like, it originally ran for 20 seasons through 2010, then NBC, and was revived in 2022. Man. Uh-oh. Did you see it? It was right there.
2: Every time you step on a chair or something like that or do something that you should be doing, running around this hallway, I'm going to play this.
1: What was that?
2: That means stop.
1: What was that?
2: That's Law and Order around here. Stop doing that.
1: Man. You got to be there by 7 o'clock. You've got 4 minutes. 4 minutes to get there on time. But if you're late...
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4: I'm Bree Wood with BIN News Now. New York City officials say four people have died in a Legionnaires' disease outbreak on the Upper East Side with 76 reported cases. Mayor Zahran Mamdani is reacting.
5: I'm heartbroken by the loss of our fellow New Yorkers and send my deepest condolences to their loved ones.
4: Health officials say cooling towers linked to the bacteria have been disinfected and no new cases have been reported since July 15th. Steph Curry is set to become the first active NBA player with a dedicated exhibit at the Naismith Basketball Hall of Fame. The new Beyond the Arc exhibit celebrates Curry's journey from overlooked prospect to global superstar and highlights the impact he has had on basketball. And social media influencers Andrew and Tristan Tate are facing newly unsealed sex trafficking, rape, and assault charges in Florida tied to allegations from women in the United Kingdom. British authorities are seeking their extradition. Get BIN News Now on demand 24/7 on the iHeartRadio app.
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Celebrating 50 years of Camo J. Thanks so much for joining us, Freddie and Chantel. Good morning. 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Of course, you can go there, download the app if you haven't done so already. Also, you can see local national news there. Check out Camo J HD2 The Ice and also get your Camo J gear. 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Take us with you. Today's color of the day is Gold Light. So try Gold Light today. And shout out to West St. Paul. Thank you guys in West St. Paul for waking up with the morning team. Today is going to reach a high of about 81 today. It's not going to be not too humid. And yesterday was very pleasant. The day before, even more pleasant. It was perfect. Sunshine, though, today, and then a few afternoon clouds tomorrow, kicking off the weekend with a high of 81. By the weekend, 92 on Saturday and 94 on Sunday as we get back into those heated temps. Right now, though, it's about 56 at the Camo J Studios. We're here on Broadway. Here is the latest. The House of Representatives has passed an over $1 trillion annual defense policy bill. And the U.S. has reached a nuclear agreement with Saudi Arabia. And Tropical Storm Bertha is on its way to Texas. Check on your people. And a deadly police shooting is drawing protests in Wisconsin. That's the latest. Freddie and Chantel, back to you.

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4: 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As the Director of Partnerships, Jeremiah Ellis leverages community assets to improve education alignment and outcomes, including recent work with local education philanthropy data to enhance the collective impact potential of Minneapolis and St. Paul area foundations. Generation Next itself is a coalition of business, education, and community leaders working to help young people succeed from early childhood through career pathways. Ellis is also a Roy Wilkins Community Fellow, promoting solutions to racial and ethnic inequality with the Humphrey School of Public Affairs. Outside his day-to-day job, Ellis is known locally as a public historian and storyteller, particularly about African-American history in Minnesota. He has researched and covered stories such as the Overlooked Legacy, Black Women of the Twin Cities Ordnance Plant, and the Black Rosie the Riveters, women of color who broke barriers during World War II. You've just heard African-American History, Minnesota, a co-production of KMOJ and Ampers with support from the Minnesota Arts and Cultural Heritage Fund.
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We've only been celebrating KMOJ for 50 years. Let's check on weather for the Twin Cities. It's going to warm up just a bit today. We're going to see a high of about 81 as after those the beautiful, pleasant 70-degree weather yesterday and the day before. We're going to start to heat up yet again. Tonight, 65 as it cools down a bit. Sunshine and a few afternoon clouds today, though. Partly cloudy tomorrow, kicking off your weekend. A high of 80. By Saturday and Sunday, you'll see 90s again. 92 on Saturday, partly cloudy, and 94 on Sunday. What with some clouds in the morning and sunshine later in the day. No real rain in the forecast as of right now, which is a good thing. You'll see a lot of sun and clouds and heated temps. Back to the music we go. Good morning, Freddie Bell and Chantel C.

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1: 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Somebody tell them people Mr. Hemis.

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1: 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I'm Kimio Haley, and may the Lord God bless you real good.
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1: Mm-hmm. 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One.

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0: and Jacob. The one that took two fish and five loaves of bread and blessed a multitude of people. 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Give him strength, Lord. 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So I feel the best for him and all those involved is to end all relationships. Decisions, Lord.
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1: 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It takes place August 1st, 3 to 9 p.m. There will be a car show, music, and more. It takes place at Dos Hermanas Parking Lot, 1408 85th Avenue in Brooklyn Park. On Fire Ministries presents Breaking Bread, a community picnic event. 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I'm Kimio Haley, and may the Lord God bless you real good.
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trapping no dark skin, country old. 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Never been a boat or a lame-o. 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

he be in heels. 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I'm Mrs. One of One. Fall in love every time we link. He got me sprung.com. 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
1: Hey, well, hey, I can't lie, I wanted you the first time that I saw you. 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
1: 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It takes place August 1st, 3 to 9 p.m. There will be a car show, music, and more. 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On Fire Ministries presents Breaking Bread, a community picnic event. 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I'm Kimio Haley, and may the Lord God bless you real good.
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